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We are.

0: 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Rockovej živák.
1: How you people doing so far there, all right? You're feeling good. For anyone who's interested, we're recording tonight, so your voices are going down on tape for like forever. We're gonna do a couple songs for you on acoustic guitars. If you know the words, just join right in, all right?

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All right. We're gonna do a couple songs for you off the long, cold winter album now, all right? 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